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0: Rock 103. Chad Tyson, Black Sabbath, Rockin' Thugs tonight. I can't believe it's been a year since Back to the Beginning. July 5th was the anniversary of that. And of course, almost a year since Ozzy passed. Miss him every day, man. Iron Man Rockin' Thugs here this evening. I mentioned Olive Garden's never-ending pasta pass earlier on the show tonight. One more reminder about that. They're bringing it back tomorrow for the first time since 2019. 10,000 people going to get one of these. 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But they sell out very fast, so if you want to grab one, you should be in the queue by 2 p.m. tomorrow afternoon. Actually, you know what? Be there by 1:30 East, so you don't miss out on it. 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

0: Elvis's Rock Station, Rock 103. Chad Tyson, new Everlast album coming out next month on August 28th. It's called Embers to Ashes. And I believe there's two singles out now. If you want to check them out. I know I listened to one. It's really good. So, yeah, August 28th, we get that from Everlast. Thanks for hanging out tonight. We're also getting a new Nickelback album this year. They announced that yesterday and released a tune off of it. It's called Rattle the Cage. Video for it over on YouTube. It's actually a really good Nickelback tune. And the album, their first one in 4 years. It's titled Everything Under the Sun. We get that October 30th. More rock next with the Scorpions tonight. Keep it here.
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27: 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Thanks for hanging out. I'll talk to you back here tomorrow night around 7 for a Thursday edition of the program. And Stacey's in next. Keep it rocking until the morning show gets in tomorrow. 9 a.m. Don't forget, that's your next chance to win $1,000 gas cash. You can spend on whatever you want to, so keep it here on, all right? Leave you with the Scorpions.

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1: It's Stacey with you. Motley Crue, that tour kicks off Pittsburgh tomorrow and running through the rest of this summer. A bunch of shed shows, if you will.

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1: 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Cash contest continues, man. We had three full days of this already. Got a couple more days for this week and then weeks to come. Lots of chances. $1,000 gas cash. All right, so you want to spend it on gas? That's something that's going to eat your money anyway. It's your next chance Thursday morning, 9 o'clock. Our keyword.

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1: It's Stacy, and does anybody name their kid Harvey anymore? It's a good name. 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Did I mention that already? 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
1: GNR, or Guns N' Roses if you're not into the whole brevity thing. It's Stacey with you off of 16 Stone. Let's do it.

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It's Stacy, and we're your home for Auburn Tiger football. 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
1: 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It's Stacey. When's the last time you watched a music video for this one? 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
1: I love the Scorpions, Klaus and company. And you know, nobody names their kid Klaus anymore. Sheesh. Jeremy, that's out the window, too. I just wouldn't name my kid Jeremy. What a song, though, off of Pearl Jam's 10.

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2: It's Stacy hanging with you in one of my favorite movies of all time, 1993's Jurassic Park. Man, Sam Neill as Professor Grant is perfect. Of course, he died at the age of 78, and best known for his role as Alan Grant in Jurassic Park. And, you know, I read the book, and that's the last book I've read. It was a good 12 years ago. And Professor Grant in the book is like a widower. He has a beard. I'll tell you what, Sam Neill in the movie made Professor Grant a total badass.
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2: 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But they've added a ton of dates. They're busy all the way through November. So Cheap Trick on a lot of these, George Thorogood and the Destroyers. 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
1: It's Stacey hanging with you and Spaceballs, the new one. That's what it's called. It comes 2027. I know remakes are kind of cringeworthy, but I'm excited for this one.

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It's Stacy hanging with you. We're your home for Auburn Tiger football, and the Tigers back in action Saturday inside Jordan Hare Stadium for the Iron Bowl to face off against Alabama. 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
1: It's Stacy and everyone's favorite blondes. One with black roots at times. Romy and Michelle's high school reunion from 1997. They have a Romy and Michelle 2 that has officially started filming. All right.

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1: 103, Columbus's Rock Station, $1,000 gas cash. Starts back up today. So that is Thursday morning here at 9 a.m. Your first chance to win $1,000. We've got 3 days into this and two more for the week, but also weeks to come. Plenty of chances for you to win a grand. And if you spend enough money for gas, that's fine. If you are one that drives an electric vehicle, you pay an electric bill, right? I don't

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1: It's Stacy hanging out. Happy Thursday to you. So if you're going to catch a movie, I don't just go hang out in the AC. I get it. Disclosure Day still doing really well. That's that Spielberg flick. All the sequels. You got the Jackass 5, Toy Story 5, Scary Movie 6. You get it. Minions and Monsters. I don't even know what one they're on. Evil Dead Burn is out. And also that Moana live action. So some for the kids, some don't even let your kid go near that theater. I don't like scary movies. But starting tomorrow, or I guess technically later tonight, The Odyssey is out. A lot of people have pre-ordered tickets for this one.
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1: $1,000 gas cash starts up 9 o'clock, your first chance in the morning. 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
2: See, now we're talking. Mm-hmm. It is Thursday, day number 4 of 5. Now we're really getting into
3: this. Now we're cooking with
2: 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This is good stuff.
3: Wow.
2: It is July the 16th, 2026. My name is Woody. That is Greg Gorey.
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2: We've got Sammy.
8: Hey.
2: Morgan is here. Jeff G is here. See Vaughn and Dumbass Tyler, Bort and Menji on the job today. Phones open, 877-44-WOODY. 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Today, Seabass is Artificial Intelligence Appreciation Day.
9: I appreciate you, Roblox.
2: And you are the person I think that all the people I know appreciates IA.
9: That's right.
2: AI the most.
9: Myself. And again, I'm not saying anything that Peter Jackson, director of Lord of the Rings, has not said. We're just both very smart and realistic.
2: Okay. Mm-hmm. Today is for you, Bort. It's Guinea Pig Appreciation Day.
8: Aww.
2: Bort is a guinea pig guy. He's got pet guinea pigs. He cares very much about.
4: He's an enthusiast.
2: Shout out to Chef Swoop, our friend Chef Swoop. Today is National Personal Chef Day.
3: Oh, the best.
2: And speaking of food, it's Menace's favorite, Fresh Spinach Day.
9: What? Explosive Diarrhea Day?
2: National Corn Fritters Day and National Cherry Day.
3: I
5: started
3: cherries.
5: Eating spinach.
2: Spinach ain't bad.
5: Yeah.
3: Raw it's good. Spinach
5: if
3: sucks.
5: If it's grilled.
3: Yeah.
2: I like a good spinach.
3: Sauteed, you mean?
9: If it's grilled.
4: If it's creamed.
5: You put it up on the grill.
2: I like a good spinach salad.
4: Me too.
2: You get that hot bacon dressing on it.
9: Oh, you guys, that's how you get food poisoning is fresh greens.
4: Yeah, that's true. Always the culprit.
2: Doesn't mean I don't like
5: them. Yeah, I don't begin sick.
9: That's why Menace be throwing them up on the grill cooking all the germs off.
2: You know what's good is when you put romaine lettuce on the grill.
3: It is a thing. You can grill lettuce. Yeah.
2: Yeah.
4: That's really good.
2: I do like that. And they drizzle it with the... different things like balsamic.
4: Yeah.
3: Mustard.
5: Now, when I get french fries in my salad, does that burn it off?
9: Yep.
3: Yes. Sure.
4: Yep. That's right. Kills all germs.
2: Yeah, absolutely. Today in history, it was today, Greg, in 1969.
4: Oh, and boing.
2: That the Apollo 11 blasted off from Cape Kennedy on the first manned mission to

0: the surface of the moon, mm-hmm. allegedly.
1: Allegedly.
2: That's what they told yeah. us.
0: Speaking of space, James Franco, mm-hmm. the alien videos.
3: Okay. What is going on with this guy?
0: What are your thoughts? Because I have okay. I have a couple different things on this. This is yeah. either like a stunt,
4: mm-hmm. yes.
0: or he's an R word.
3: I vote promo for
1: or
3: something.
1: Somebody's messing with him.
4: It's 1,000,000% a stunt. He is known for this that. Sort of thing. This yeah. is his like artsy but badly executed. Version of like a prank.
1: Here's a couple things.
0: That's exactly how it reads.
3: Yeah.
1: Yes. Yes, if you don't know, he's been posting these social media videos of him having footage of aliens.
0: Mm-hmm.
1: And he actually does have a movie coming out right now.
0: Oh, what?
1: But it has nothing to do with aliens. It's not on the same topic or anything like that. And people are interviewing the director of this movie that he's coming out with. And the director's even getting annoyed like, yo, this has nothing to do with the
0: You're
1: movie
0: distracting.
1: That's coming out. Yeah.
0: Do you want to hear the clip?
3: Yes.
0: You want to hear the clip? All right, here we go. This is what he posted.
5: Hey, the day is here. 7/13. That's July 13th. Today. I promised you I was going to reveal something because I found something. It was thrust upon me. I didn't ask for this.
0: Okay dude.
1: Mm-hmm. So I was watching one in the middle of the night, and it was this alien head that pokes up through a window and then like hides.
0: Uh-huh.
1: That image has been haunting me.
3: I gotta
1: ever
3: see
1: since.
3: This.
1: It just like looks super scary for a second, and then disappears.
0: Does it look quote real?
2: Oh no!
1: No no no!
6: No, it looks so fake. It's
1: yeah,
6: like,
1: it
6: it's
1: does.
6: Like it's like what they would show you like in the 1950s. Whatever.
1: Yeah yeah yeah. Yeah, yeah.
3: Giant head.
1: But just yeah. that head popping out through the window and then disappearing.
3: Where do you
1: it's
3: see that?
1: He has multiple videos.
0: Did you have to leave the bathroom light on so you wouldn't get scared if you walked up in the middle of the night?
7: The Woody Show will return. I know that hiring can be challenging. You sort through tons of resumes and you get too many so-so applicants. 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Well, now, there's a place where you can meet them fast.

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1: Like the male equivalent of a basic bitch.
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3: Basic means you will go with the most basic popular option and don't, and you have no thoughts or originality in your brain. You just go for what everyone else is doing.
4: Basic. The Woody Show.
5: So Nevada's governor, Joe Lombardo, is in the news. He's been getting some heat after he got caught trying to get out of a ticket.
6: Well, he didn't really have to try that hard.
5: No, he didn't.
7: He knew what to say, though.
5: Yeah, he did.
1: Do you know who I am?
5: This is back in May. Almost. He was pulled over in Vegas. The cop approached his car. Less than 5 seconds in, Governor Lombardo hits the cop with the name drop.
1: Mm-hmm.
5: And here's the interaction.
8: How you doing, sir? Sergeant Chego, Metro Police. The reason I'm stopping you is for the...
9: Joe Lombardo.
8: I'm aware.
5: Yeah, I'm Joe Lombardo.
7: Yeah,
5: I'm aware.
1: I'm aware.
8: Yeah. The red light violation back there. Your right turn onto Giles here. So you're good to go, sir. Appreciate you. Have a good day.
5: And that was the whole thing.
6: That's it. Come on, man.
5: Mm. Now, Greg.
6: You're good to go.
5: Grade his demeanor.
6: That was pretty douchey.
5: Right.
6: So let's go with a 2. I mean, he stated his name, but still.
7: Well, and that's his defense. I was just saying who I was.
6: Yeah.
7: I was just helping. I was being direct and forthright
6: with
7: my identification.
6: You know, I am IDing myself.
5: Uh-huh. Rather than wait for him to get your ID and see it for himself.
8: How you doing, sir? Sergeant Chego, Metro Police. The reason I'm stopping you is for the...
9: Joe Lombardo.
8: I'm aware. For the red light violation back there. Your right turn onto Giles here. So you're good to go, sir. Appreciate you.
5: It would have been better if the cops had neat. Anyway, yeah. You were making a right.
6: I need your license.
1: It sounded almost edited because why did he do a pivot that hard? Oh, yeah. Like, I thought I'm aware was going to be like, screw you.
5: The whole thing lasted less than 20 seconds. Ugh. Both the governor's office and the police union say the governor didn't use his position to get out of the ticket.
6: No. Okay.
5: Look, I get why they let him go. He's the governor, right? I get it. That's going to happen the same way they pull over other police officers. The police officers flash the badge and they go, all right, have
1: it's
5: a nice
1: job
5: day.
1: Perks.
5: Hey, take it easy, slow down. You know.
7: But in the day and age of body cameras, you at least have to go through the motions.
10: Yeah.
7: You, gotta you at least have to say, hi, officer, I'm Joe Lombardo. I apologize for that.
5: Yes, I should know better as the governor.
7: Thank you. Thank you for the warning, and I'll do better.
6: What a stupid mistake I've made.
5: Yeah. Yeah.
6: Come on, man.
5: Has anybody ever name dropped or used something to get out of trouble?
10: No, I know there's
5: one guy. Well, go ahead, man. We might be saying the same thing.
10: Maybe. When I get pulled over, no matter what time of the day, I always say that I'm at work. I'm on my way to work.
5: Yeah.
10: And they go, where do you work? And then I'll say a radio station. And if they don't light up with that radio station, I list all the radio stations in the building. And they'll be a fan of one of them. And then suddenly I'm free to go.
1: Wow.
5: Yeah. Well, yeah, I knew a guy, he would carry station shirts in his car for that reason.
10: He always had
5: like one or two in there. And he would throw in there like, oh, yeah, I'm like, blah, blah, blah.
6: Who cares?
5: Yeah. And he goes, here, actually, you want a shirt? And they go, oh, thanks, bud. Yeah. You know, because people get crazy on these radio station shirts.
1: Oh, my God.
5: Still, to this day.
7: Well, it sounds like what Menace does is a version of what Diana Rossini, the sports reporter who was banging Mike Vrabel, did. She got pulled over and she was like, she threw, oh, you know, the Giants coach just got fired. And the officer was like, I'm a Vikings fan. I don't give a crap. Oh, I was texting the Vikings coach. You want to get on a FaceTime with him? Just like throw it out, whatever. Just keep throwing
10: it. I let them ask me the questions.
7: Oh, you know? Yeah.
10: So I hope they ask me like, oh, well, where do you work?
7: Yeah, and it turned out the reason we know about this is because she told a version of that story on a podcast. Turns out the version she told was pretty much a lie.
5: Oh, that's right.
7: So people then tracked down the video. Again, body cam video, idiots.
10: Mm-hmm. Yeah.
5: Yeah, it's out there, man.
7: Mm-hmm. Yeah. And she told a much different, what happened was quite different than what she told.
1: Yep. I think I need a higher class of people because I can't name drop anyone and get out of anything.
7: Do you know Woody?
11: You've never got out of anything?
1: Out of it because of my personal charms.
7: Crime.
1: But not from do you know so-and-so? Like, I don't think that would work.
5: Well, getting out of a ticket's one thing, but also like people use, you know, relationships or, you know, something to maybe get a table at a restaurant.
1: True.
5: Like skip the wait.
1: True.
10: Yeah.
5: You know, to gain favor in some way, shape, or form, some kind of benefit or
1: it'll be
5: discount,
1: an hour wait. Okay.
5: Free drink.
1: That's hard because I'm waiting for Woody from the Woody Show. Oh, right this way.
5: To me, that kind of stuff is so embarrassing.
1: Yeah.
6: It is.
5: It's embarrassing.
6: Excuse me, I'm Menace. I work at.
5: Yeah, if they.
10: That's not what I. That's not what I say.
5: I'm saying, but like in
6: said
5: general,
6: that right when they ID you, I'm Menace.
5: I never offer up any information like that. Like if somebody asks, I will, you know,
1: tell them the truth.
5: But I almost feel more pressure at that point to decline any kind of like favor because of that.
10: Yes, because you're always going to owe them a favor back.
5: Yeah, right. Yeah. Exactly.
1: No, I can't believe that douche took me up on it.
5: It feels weird.
1: Yeah.
5: Yeah, I get why people do it, and I'm fine with it.
6: If there was a restaurant that had really long wait times and you knew the owner, you wouldn't say, yeah, I'll take a table now.
5: No. If you know the owner, like if it's a friend of yours, you already have a relationship. I'm talking about you don't know anybody, but
6: name drop.
7: You're hoping.
5: Yeah, you're trying to, you're trying to get them to quote, know, do you know who I am?
1: That's
6: mortifying.
5: Anytime that's the, do you know who I am? Doesn't matter what the situation, it's weird.
1: Yeah, it's gross.
10: Always.
5: Yeah.
1: Well, the famous one that I love more than anything is when Reese Witherspoon went insane and because they were arresting her boyfriend. That's like my favorite audio. She's like, you're going to know who I am. Do you know who I am? And they're like, okay.
7: Recently too, right?
1: That was a couple years ago.
7: Yeah. She was well into her 40s.
1: Yeah. Oh, yeah. She was a mother deep in it at that point. Yeah. I think her kids are almost adults.
7: Again, body cams, people.
1: Yeah.
5: Oh, something happened with dumbass Tyler.
7: Lucky.
5: Yeah, no, he was, where were you? Witnessed a hit and run on the freeway, right?
2: Oh, yeah, so driving down the freeway, I hear a loud bang. I look over to the right and just total car accident. The guy in front, I guess, had slammed on the brakes on purpose. The guy behind him just completely destroyed the back end. And then the guy in front just took off.
1: Oh, no.
5: Just took off. Okay, yeah. That's like a scam. Like where people will brake check.
6: Why take off then?
5: That part doesn't make any sense.
2: So like I thought it was a scam at first, but the guy took off. So I was like, okay. And then this truck and me had the same idea. We both followed the dude.
7: Nice.
2: We're both doing about 90 on the freeway.
7: Nice.
2: Swerving through traffic.
1: Police. Yeah.
2: No, I did call the cops trying to get this dude's license plate down. But you know how nowadays when you have a newer car, they give you like the paper license plate?
5: Like a temporary thing.
2: So
6: it's flopping around.
2: Yeah. So the back end is completely smashed. So I can barely see this thing, but I can make out the numbers and letters. But the last two were torn off. But apparently I gave the cops just enough to go off of. And I found out they ended up finding the guy. So,
5: oh, really?
2: Yeah.
5: Oh.
7: How'd you find that out?
2: I just found out.
1: Oh.
7: Oh.
1: He has his way.
2: Yeah. I have ways.
5: I have ways. What
6: is my way?
10: Tyler's not the only people. He knows people. You know?
2: Dude, I know. I
5: have ways.
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32: And so here's a question, would you? There's a woman, her name is Alexandra Adams. And she says the biggest obstacle to becoming a doctor was not her disabilities, but other people's assumptions about what she could and couldn't do.
34: Okay.
32: She is the first doctor born both deaf and blind.
35: Really?
34: Okay.
32: Yeah, Helen Keller, man.
35: Yeah.
34: Huh, doctor?
32: Yeah, right.
34: So, doctor like,
32: I don't know. I don't ask a lot of questions. I figure, like, what do they call someone who graduates from medical school?
35: Doctor.
32: Mm-hmm.
35: Right.
32: You know, they don't, you know, it doesn't really, you graduate from medical school, you are a doctor. Not as important what medical school, you know, like when you're just going to like a.
35: Or what grades
32: like a,
35: you got.
32: Right, I'm saying like we were going to, yeah, people go, man, I barely made it through medical school. Yeah, but you know what? You're a doctor.
35: Yep.
32: You did it. You passed.
36: Yeah. Are they a all physician or are they something else?
34: That's right?
32: Yeah,
34: saying.
32: You go like
34: a doctor of math.
32: Yeah. Yeah, exactly. But I like, okay, so if she's working at the urgent care, maybe. But dude, if I needed like something, I don't know. I don't trust it.
34: How do you even do the basics, like open your mouth and say, ah?
32: All right. So she uses adaptive technology. And I think, look, by the way, I think all this is very cool. You know, I love all the medical science stuff.
34: Yeah, same.
32: And the things that they're able to do for people and treatments that they develop. All that stuff impresses me to no end. I just don't know if that's the doctor I'm going to, the blind and deaf doctor. No. She uses adaptive technology like a Bluetooth-enabled stethoscope connected to her hearing aids.
34: Oh.
32: And she's going to specialize in geriatric care.
34: Oh,
36: that's smart. They won't notice as much. That's a good idea.
32: Because they can't see or hear either.
35: And right. The stakes aren't that high.
36: Right. Also, yeah, if you screw up, oh, it was their turn.
32: Now,
36: right,
32: yeah. Good for her.
35: 97.
32: I want to be very clear. Good for her. I think, look, I think it's great. A lot of people, we talk about that. Greg was just talking about that with some person that Gina or somebody saw on social media. You're like, dude, I wouldn't even want to go on.
34: Yeah.
32: I give a lot of people credit who find themselves in a situation that is less than ideal.
35: Mm-hmm.
32: Like all of a sudden you don't have whatever legs anymore and they figure out a way to to go and have this great life, I would want to quit. I know that. Oh, like, no. I know that about myself. Like, I don't know, man. That'd be tough. So good for her. Mm-hmm. Good for her.
0: I don't get it, though. Is it her, or is it just a computer? How could this possibly be her?
1: Here we go again.
2: Let's discredit.
0: I don't get it. I truly don't understand. Well,
32: I understand what you're saying.
34: I'm looking at the article, and she says she's really good at placing IVs because it's just touch and feel. Oh,
32: I'm convinced the people I go to for blood work, they're blind as well.
2: They're just not as good.
32: Finally, I just had my annual physical, and I had to go for all the blood tests and stuff. Finally, after years and years and years, they got it on the first try.
34: That's never happened to me.
32: Usually, I'm going to like LabCorp or one of those places, Quest. You know, and man, is this your first day? How are you not able to do this? Don't you do this every day, all day?
1: Is it your forearm fat, Woody?
32: No,
0: but they do always try to blame you. Like, oh, this vein's just not working with me. No. Oh, you got really small vein. Oh, I can't get out and like make it feel like it's your fault.
32: Yeah, because every time I go, up until this last one, they have somebody in there and it's like, stab, nothing, stab, nothing, stab, nothing. They go, hold on, I got to bring... The other person comes in right away.
34: Yeah.
32: He gets on the first one.
34: A manager.
32: How do I always get the first day person on the first attempt?
34: Same.
2: True.
4: Have you checked if they're blind and deaf?
32: No, I didn't check.
4: Maybe.
32: Didn't ask.
2: Don't they have the laser now? I see them do the laser.
34: I want that thing so bad. That card that they put over your arm.
32: They have that at hospitals. They were... because we had heard about that. We talked about it. I know, at some point. And I go, why don't they have that at every place? They go, well, it's really expensive. Sure. And so like the Quest places, they don't have that kind of thing.
34: But the hospitals do.
32: Yeah. It puts like basically a map over top, but you put your arm under this thing and it puts a map and you go right here.
34: There it is.
2: Well, they have it at that one medical place that I go to.
1: I've seen them online for less than $2,000.
2: Yeah,
34: I'll buy my own. Bring it with me.
32: But that's what the medical people were telling us, that they don't get that stuff because it's too much. I don't know.
4: The last one I did, I did 5 blood tests recently. She was magical. I didn't even feel it going in.
32: Lucky. Oh, Greg, you want to share your news? He got the results.
4: Oh, yeah.
32: My biopsy of his nose and on the back of his neck.
4: Yeah, and I do not have skin cancer.
0: Yay! Yay.
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0: Cheesy roll.
1: I love 10 bell beefers.
2: Yeah. Yeah.
0: Cheesy roll ups.
2: Yeah.
0: I see a lot of adults ordering Happy Meals.
3: Yeah.
4: Because they want the cups. Oh.
3: But also, it's like the perfect size meal.
0: But how do you feel good about yourself? You could still order a small fry and a cheeseburger.
1: It's the perfect size meal.
3: But then you don't get the toy. It's like you might as well get the toy.
0: There you go. So don't say it's because it's the size of the meal. You could still order whatever is in that. Like, you can order the cheeseburger and the small fry.
4: Yeah, but how do I get my Pokemon card?
3: Right.
0: Yeah, just say it's about the toy. You're a grown person.
5: Meal with a side of garbage.
4: Yeah.
0: just say you're a grown person ordering a Happy Meal.
1: Yeah.
5: But I got to side with Menace on this. Like, you go to the Taco Bell drive-thru, you order cheesy roll-ups. You're like, I hope he doesn't think I'm not cool.
0: No, I just wish here's the thing. Call it a quesadilla, and we're good. I'm it's more about the name. Like, why do I got to give it that name?
1: No, that's true. Or just throw a car seat in the back, and they won't suspect it's for you.
5: Go through that rigmarole.
1: Yeah, exactly.
0: Well, I mean, Greg, I mean,
5: I swear I'm a father. These are for my kids.
4: Don't mess with me.
0: How's that different, Greg? Just out of curiosity.
5: Teddy Grahams?
0: No. How's that different than Greg won't go and eat at a restaurant by himself and would make up a story about, well, I'm just here on business.
5: That's mortifying.
0: That's right. Like, so because you wouldn't feel good about yourself, right? I don't know how I'd feel about myself.
5: I'd be highly embarrassed, yeah.
0: I don't know how I'd feel about myself if I'm at the Taco Bell and I go, yes, four cheesy roll-ups, and please.
5: I've never gone through with the charade, but that is the plan if it arrives.
0: Correct. He hasn't even brought himself to that situation.
1: Although you will switch grocery stores if you're going to one too often.
0: Not a knock on quesadilla. It's about the name.
1: Right. Yeah, I get it. Well, that's what's going on with
0: it. Give me the fun cheesy rolls.
1: The cheesy cheesies, please.
0: I'll take the cheesy squeezies.
5: I just had sex with my wife, I promise you.
4: Yeah. I just got back from this UFC fight.
1: The bitch loves cheesy roll-ups.
5: I just like these.
4: I'm all rotted up, dude. You might get punched.
0: Yeah. Please make sure the toy's in there.
5: It's the perfect size meal.
0: 877-44-WOODY. 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
3: 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Phones open, 877-44-WOODY. You can hit us up anytime during the show. Someone's here to pick up live. Anytime after the show, after hours voicemail, you can always leave one of those for us, 877-44-WOODY. You can leave us a talk back, you know. Here's one that we got.
4: Hey, can you guys bring back Stupid House Hunter? It's been a really long time since you've done it. Thanks.
3: It has been a long time since we've done it.
5: Way too long.
3: And you know what? To be honest, I haven't watched House Hunters in a long time.
6: It's been a minute for me as well.
3: So I don't know any of the newer ones. If anybody is out there watching House Hunters and you remember an episode that you saw.
6: That was remarkably stupid.
3: Yeah, where it's like, you know the one. Look, they're all dumb in their own way.
6: Absolutely.
3: Yeah, there's always like one annoying thing. But there are some episodes that stick out. Remember the woman that wanted the Barbie dream house?
7: Yeah.
5: Oh, yep. I forgot about that.
3: She was super annoying. Also annoying, the vocal fry lesbians. Megan, Megan and Ellie. I'll just play you.
8: Megan and Ellie want a larger home in the Washington, D.C.
3: Everything was like that.
8: Area. Now that they're ready to start their married life together.
9: Wait, this is like a party bathroom.
10: I love the tile.
8: Problem is, they have very different tastes when it comes to style.
9: Definitely like a full open concept. Yeah. Kind of like
3: a white box.
6: Divorce her now.
5: Much like my wife, a white box.
9: I feel like this is all Ellie's vibe. There's also a bathroom. Definitely all just new. Yeah. Oh, wow. So is this your TV wall? I feel like this is way bigger than upstairs bathroom.
5: Yeah.
9: Oh, Ellie, this is your backyard.
11: This is saying it's DC. But this is literally not the city.
5: How many syllables are in yard? Yard.
6: I know. And then the other chick is like, oh, I want you.
3: And then, the Barbie Dreamhouse chick, the vocal fry lesbians. Oh, the other one was the guy was mega weird. Mm. He was like really weird about Wi-Fi. And he wanted a shower. He wanted a shower big enough because he naps in the shower.
5: Really?
3: Do you? Yeah. Oh, yeah. Please. Tim and Jen. That's the couple.
12: I'm Tim.
13: And I'm Jen. And we currently live in St. Paul, Minnesota.
12: For work, I write copy for an advertising agency. I come up with ideas for websites, billboards. I write TV commercials, radio commercials.
13: And I'm currently in school, like studying nutrition and thinking about being a dietitian one day.
3: I know so many people now. I go, well, what does your girlfriend or what does your wife do? Oh, she's a dietitian.
5: Oh,
3: that seems to be a big thing right now.
7: Really? Dietitian?
3: Okay. Yeah, it's like where everybody used to be like, she's a real estate agent.
5: Is it like life coach?
3: I think it's just another one of those really low bar, entry things.
5: Eat well, pay me.
6: I can learn a lot from one though.
3: So Tim and Jen. Their tastes are different, but like, what are they looking for, you know?
8: She wants a Victoria. He wants a newer ranch. Specifically because he thinks Wi-Fi travels better through thinner walls.
12: Double tap test. The Wi-Fi is going to flow through here like a hot knife through butter.
8: They also have completely different tastes regarding the finishes.
9: I don't like this at all.
12: But I like it a lot. It's like psychedelic.
9: It kind of is.
8: And the capper? Since Tim insists on napping in the shower, he has to find one with enough space to stretch out.
9: Is that comfortable, sweetie?
12: Yeah, it's good.
3: I mean, this mother effer is laying in the shower. You're like touring a house and he's like laying down in the shower.
7: He's worried about Wi-Fi and napping in the shower.
5: It's so good.
3: Yes, Jeff.
14: My question is, why do you marry someone that has different tastes? Because it's a lifetime of effing arguments, right?
3: Yeah.
14: Like, I don't know. I would love to know the percentage of people that get divorced after they buy this house.
3: What Jen wants, what Tim wants.
13: So I really prefer a Victorian style home. I think the architecture is so beautiful.
3: Sounds like Sammy.
13: I love just that older look.
12: My parents live in an old home and the Wi-Fi is horrible. Okay. I feel like a newer home is going to be much better for Wi-Fi connection.
8: He also wants to make sure the house they buy is arena adjacent.
12: I really want to be as close to the arena as possible to walk to all the hockey games. That's really the only area I want to be in.
3: See, this guy's got walls for Wi-Fi. He needs the shower big enough to lay down in.
14: And he wants to walk to the hockey rink.
5: He wants to walk to the hockey rink.
3: They also want a backyard, but he wants it for what?
10: A backyard is really important to both of us. First and foremost for our dog. His name is Jeter Elvis Myers.
12: And he's the love of my life. God. Also, with the backyard, I want a space big enough to make an outdoor hockey rink.
6: Oh, loser.
5: This guy.
1: Walk to one.
3: See, this is what I'm talking about. Yeah. So when you're watching House Hunters and you're watching an episode, there may be one annoying moment. But like this is where the entire episode, like you wanted to reach through and choke this dude.
6: A Victorian house with a backyard ice rink?
14: Where do those exist?
6: And Woody, are you with me on this? Wouldn't you rather be homeless than live in a Victorian?
3: Yes.
5: Same. No way.
3: Like something that looks like the Addams Family house or,
5: they're,
3: you know.
5: They're all haunted.
3: Yeah.
5: I don't like
6: those
5: it.
6: Those dainty, no, they're cool, man. Feminine, like 18 colors.
10: Of yes. Paint. It's the best.
6: Curves and the carvings.
3: Old-timey looking houses, I'm not into
6: them no
3: at all.
5: I like looking at them. I would not like to live in one.
10: Textured wallpaper? Let's go.
6: Oh, my God.
3: Textured wallpaper's back.
6: It is.
10: Yeah.
3: That's
10: it
3: back. That's I see that. I see that a lot of you go into like some of these newer like bougier like hotels or whatever. They're all doing it.
5: Yeah, wallpaper. Mario loves grass cloth.
6: Yeah, I don't mind that. But in a Victorian house, oh.
3: But again, you need that big shower so you can sleep in it.
12: I need to make sure that the shower has plenty of room for me to lay down in. Since I was 12, I've been laying down in the shower and falling asleep. It's how I take a shower.
10: You know, it's just one of those quirks.
3: Uh-huh.
14: Just one of them
6: It's
14: quirks.
6: Not a quirk. It's a mental illness.
3: Yeah. And it's a waste of water,
5: it's
3: right, Greg?
6: Absolutely. Yes. He should be arrested.
3: Are you napping in there with the water running?
10: Of course.
3: Are you just laying in there? Because I can't imagine
5: in
3: just
5: a
3: comfortable.
5: Dry shower?
3: That's what I mean. I can't imagine just comfortable just to lay in there.
6: I think it is because he said, that's how I shower.
3: Yeah.
6: What a planet hating jerk.
3: Yeah, they did take a look at a Victorian, you know.
8: First up, the style of home she wants in the downtown neighborhood he wants.
12: Yeah.
10: It's a perfect Victorian home.
12: This is like the opposite of a ranch.
10: So much charm.
12: The good news is it's only 2 miles from the arena.
3: Woo!
6: Oh, thank God.
3: Thank God.
5: His wife.
3: Thank God. Yeah.
14: He's gonna walk
12: two.
15: Jen and Tim, how are you?
12: Good. How are you, Paula?
15: Good. Now, I know Jen is going to be super excited. It was built in 1901, so it's going to be older, 4 beds, so lots of room for baby.
12: My major concern is the Wi-Fi. It doesn't seem like the Wi-Fi is going to work here.
15: How can you tell?
3: It's like pounding on the wall.
15: Sturdy and solid.
12: Yeah, and Wi-Fi doesn't work there.
15: Now, what about a fireplace? I saw a chimney outside.
16: There is no fireplace.
12: How is there a chimney, but there's no fireplace? It's like seeing the fin of a shark, but then there's no shark there.
8: Okay. They head outside to see the backyard.
3: Wait for it.
16: Nice deck. It's small. The yard is fenced, you guys, which is nice.
12: It's not as big as I would want.
15: It's small, but it's cute.
3: Yeah. Was she talking about his penis or the deck?
6: Nice deck.
3: Yeah.
16: It's cute. Nice deck. It's small. The yard is fenced, you guys, which is nice.
12: It's not as big as I would want.
15: It's small, but it's cute.
3: It's small, but it's cute. Nice deck. All right. Every guy wants a big deck.
5: Yep.
14: I mean, he has a point that Wi-Fi doesn't travel through sheetrock very well, and old homes use sheetrock, right? But get a Wi-Fi extender, you idiot. Like, it's not that hard
5: booster,
14: to do,
5: bitch.
14: You know?
3: Yeah.
10: But you know what? I'm on his side on the chimney thing. The house was built in 1901, and there's no fireplace. Yes, there is. It's covered up or something.
14: They covered it up. For sure.
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1: 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You smell good. 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I'm Teresa. 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You ready?
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1: It's Teresa, ready to give you a great Thursday. But I do have a question just randomly. Let's go back to the 90s. Who was hotter, Fiona Apple or like Alanis Morissette? Because Alanis Morissette, when she came out, Jagged Little Pill, she was like a she-devil like smoke show. You know what I mean? Who was hot? Fiona Apple, easily. She's living rent-free in my head. Fiona just came out with a new single. It's called Horns of a Bull. It's for an Apple TV show called Lucky, which I don't watch, but I'm here for the single. Fiona Apple. Cheers to ya. She's a spicy meatball. Well, she's more like a angel hair pasta, but man, she's hot.
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13: He's dribbling the ball with everything on the line. He's driving down the pitch. He's facing price hikes and cuts past him. 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
1: 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Argentina will take on Spain after yesterday's come-from-behind 2-1 win over England.
6: Argentina do it again! And they set it in with Spain Sunday in New Jersey in the World Cup final.
1: Argentina, champs in 2022, is looking to repeat at the World Cup. Spain is seeking its second World Cup after winning it all in 2010.
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1: It's official. Kim Fahill has come out and said, Soundgarden, we're not going to get the album until 2027. 8-9 tracks, all will contain Cornell vocals. And, well, for now, that's all we know. Let's do some Hunger Strike.

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Whether it's artificial or actual, we lack all intelligence here. Guaranteed human.

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1: 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That's how close it is. Get ready after the top of the hour, like minutes after the top of the hour.

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1: It's been a pretty good day so far. I'm Teresa, throwing you into U2 right now, but a little reminder, don't forget Street of Dreams. That's a new single that's been out for a minute. If you haven't checked it out, it's streaming and ready for you.

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It's Teresa just reminding you, Friday on the Woody Show, it's your shot to play along with the D-U-I-Q. Seabass asks drunk people trivia questions. You get to guess whether they're going to get the question right or wrong. That's the Woody Show, and it's tomorrow morning right here on Rock 103.

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1: Argentina is back in the World Cup final after more late-game magic. England's Harry Kane reflecting on his team giving up the two late goals in yesterday's loss.
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1: 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You're about to win $1,000 after Rush right here. 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
1: This is a great time to jump in to remind you, Faith No More are going to put themselves back out there. And in 2027, we're going to get something new from them. That's going to be sick. I cannot wait. Don't forget, you've also got money coming up after the top of the hour. That's worth the wait.

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1: 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Jim Root says that Slipknot's working on new material. That's all I'm gonna say.

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1: Let me pop in for 1 second. There's so much entertainment news going on. Did you see the Crystal Lake teaser? It's like about Jason Voorhees' mom. It's going to be a TV series. I'll put it on my ex, at Teresa Rockface, so it just

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I'm Teresa. 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
5: Good Thursday afternoon, my friends. I hope you're doing great. It's almost the weekend, and a mix of clouds and sunshine, along with scattered rain and thunderstorms this afternoon. Scattered's the key word, but if they're impacting you, it's definitely going to change up that commute. Hot, low 90s. I am Georgia meteorologist Holly Strano in the GNN Weather Center.
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14: Okay, as my good friends, REO Speedwagon once sang, which I've never actually met them ever in my life, it's time for me to fly. I'm Teresa. I gotta go. Have a good rest of the day. You got plenty of keywords through 5 to win money, all right? So stick around, get those wins, and I'll see you tomorrow.

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1: The band Stain says they've completed work on their ninth studio album, and they think they're going to release it early 2027 if you're a Stain fan. You know, Aaron Lewis, what a great voice. Here's It's Been a While.

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And maybe a few rules along the way. 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

0: Someone had a birthday.
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1: 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It's good to have you along this Thursday afternoon. My name's Chumley Offspring. Here's Come Out and Play.

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You'll sing along to this song for the next 4 minutes, 24 seconds, then a keyword that you'll enter into the pop-up of our website. 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It's coming up after Live, Lightning Crashes. 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
1: Rolling Stones coming up. Linkin Park is next. Guns N' Roses. Here's Knocking on Heaven's Door.

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1: Australian band Jets coming up. I'll play some Boston next. My name's Chumley. Pearl Jam. Here's Daughter.

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1: I just want to point out tomorrow, Friday, the gateway to the weekend. It's almost here. 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

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Metallica, they released their album Reload almost 30 years ago. 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Yeah, it's good to be a Metallica. Here's The Unforgiven.

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10: Speaking publicly for the first time since telling the Lakers he was leaving, LeBron James says he's not ready to reveal where he'll play next. As long as there's no lockout, Major League Baseball is set to have its earliest opening day ever, except for international games, March 24th of next year. Pitcher Chase Burns gets a seven-year, $105 million contract extension from the Reds. The All-Star is 11-1. I'm Frank Aaron.
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103, Columbus's Rock Station. Chad Tyson, so what's up? How you guys doing tonight? 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Can we just hit the fast forward button right now, man? Keeping the tune.